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2: 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I guess I kinda like the way you know I'm doing the
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0: poppin'.
1: Who you?
0: 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I got options.
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4: I guess I kinda like the way you know, do the
2: pain.